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bullet in his forehead. 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Meanwhile, an old couple argues inside the Queen Bee.

thinking, that must be your sister. That must be her sister, right? They go into the 7-Eleven, and I keep walking. 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